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12: You scattered thunderstorms still around this evening, mainly clear through the overnight hours. Our low in the low 70s. Mostly sunny, hot, humid through the weekend. High tomorrow around 93. It'll feel like 100. Mostly sunny on Sunday with a high in the low to mid 90s. From the Georgia WeatherNet, I'm meteorologist KJ Allen.
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And hey, yo, move it on over with Mud and a big block of classic rock on your 80s at 8. ZZ Top in that set. From that fine album, Eliminator, a perfect album, every tune rocks. Plus, the album cover of that Eliminator car is very cool. That's one fine LP for sure. You know, coming up on July the 10th at 6 p.m. in downtown Leesburg, a red, white, and blue celebration with live music and fireworks and fun. We'll catch you there with Rock 103, J. Giles, GNR, and you too. They're all coming up next. And another big block of classic rock is on deck two from Rock 103.

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0: summer is here. And the time is right for...
1: Whoa, you okay?
0: Falling in the streets.
1: Yeah, I'm okay.
0: All right. Drink responsibly this summer. Albany's classic rock is Rock 103.

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And hello, I love you. Won't you tell me your name with mud and a big block of classic rock? Thank you for rocking with me tonight in Bakentown. 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
7: Albany weather.
8: You scattered thunderstorms still around this evening, mainly clear through the overnight hours. Our low in the low 70s. Mostly sunny, hot, humid through the weekend. High tomorrow around 93. It'll feel like 100. Mostly sunny on Sunday with a high in the low to mid 90s. From the Georgia WeatherNet, I'm meteorologist KJ Allen.
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103 Albany's classic rock station. Yeah. Iru Smith and Ragdoll with Mud in a Big Block of Classic Rock. You want funny? Yeah, funny for you. We have a great morning show. They're very, very funny. Dave and Mahoney in the morning, Monday through Saturday from 5 until 10 here on Rock 103.

0: Rock 103, Albany's classic rock station, Queen, with Mudd and a big block of classic rock. The Rolling Stones in that set, I Can't Get Me No Satisfaction. The Stones with a new album out July the 10th. That's any day. Wow. A brand new LP called Foreign Tongues right now. 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And, of course, that rocks, as well as the new LP. Can't wait for July the 10th. Hey, coming up on Monday on your ride home, we have another edition of Mo Meet Monday. Steve Thomas will hook you up with a chance to win $25 to spend at Carol's Sausage and Country Store in Sylvester. Mo Meet Monday, every Monday for you here on Rock 103. David Bowie, Def Leppard, The Clash, they're all coming up. And another big block of classic rock is on deck two from Rock 103.
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13: 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Albany weather.
14: You scattered thunderstorms still around this evening, mainly clear through the overnight hours. Our low in the low 70s. Mostly sunny, hot, humid through the weekend. High tomorrow around 93. It'll feel like 100. Mostly sunny on Sunday with a high in the low to mid 90s. From the Georgia Weather Net, I'm meteorologist KJ Allen.
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9: Albany weather.
10: You scattered thunderstorms still around this evening, mainly clear through the overnight hours. Our low in the low 70s. Mostly sunny, hot, humid through the weekend. High tomorrow around 93. It'll feel like 100. Mostly sunny on Sunday with a high in the low to mid 90s. From the Georgia Weather Net, I'm meteorologist KJ Allen.
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10: Albany weather.
11: It's clear in the mid-70s this morning. We'll have sunshine staying dry later today, headed into the low 90s. Sunny, a bit warmer. More humidity in for Sunday, headed into the mid-90s. Sunshine, late afternoon, early evening shower returns from 90. From the Georgia Weather Net, I'm meteorologist Jason Williams.
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0: summer is here. And the time is right for...
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1: Yeah, I'm okay.
0: All right. 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Albany's classic rock is Rock 103.

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0: 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Albany weather.
5: It's clear in the mid-70s this morning. We'll have sunshine staying dry later today, headed into the low 90s. Sunny, a bit warmer. More humidity in for Sunday, headed into the mid-90s, sunshine. A late afternoon, early evening shower returns at 90. From the Georgia Weather Net, I'm meteorologist Jason Williams.
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0: 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More drunks. 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
7: Albany weather.
8: It's clear in the mid-70s this morning. We'll have sunshine, staying dry later today, headed into the low 90s. Sunny, a bit warmer. More humidity in for Sunday, headed into the mid-90s. Sunshine, late afternoon, early evening shower returns, mid-90s. From the Georgia Weather Net, I'm meteorologist Jason Willingham.
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12: It's clear in the mid-70s this morning. We'll have sunshine staying dry later today, headed into the low 90s. Sunny, a bit warmer. More humidity in for Sunday, headed into the mid-90s. Sunshine, late afternoon, early evening shower returns at 90. From the Georgia Weather Net, I'm meteorologist Jason William.
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23: Albany weather.
24: It's clear in the mid-70s this morning. We'll have sunshine, staying dry later today, headed into the low 90s. Sunny, a bit warmer. More humidity in for Sunday, headed into the mid-90s. Sunshine, late afternoon, early evening shower returns at 90. From the Georgia Weather Net, I'm meteorologist Jason William.
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2: 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Mariana is joining us today. 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
2: 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You are trying to figure out what they are with 30 seconds on the clock for each one of them. And Jake is joining us today. Jake, you got Mahoney and Audrey available as lifeline. Should you need them, are you ready for your first one?
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3: 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Albany weather.
4: Mostly sunny, hot and humid today. High around 93. It'll feel like 101. Tonight, mostly clear with a low in the mid-70s. We'll keep it sunny, hot, humid again tomorrow. High in the mid-90s. You scattered showers and thunderstorms likely on Monday. From the Georgia Weather Net, I'm meteorologist KJ Allen.
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2: We're not done yet. Another family secret coming in. John is joining us today. What's going on, John?
3: The whole family's from Cleveland, Ohio.
2: Mm-hmm.
3: My uncle and my grandmother, brother and sister, they knew Bob Hope. Mm-hmm. In fact, they lived a couple blocks away from each other.
2: That's pretty
3: cool. My uncle and Bob Hope went out, stole a car, went joyriding, and, you know, they were like 15, 16 years old at the time.
2: Wait, your great uncle stole a car with Bob Hope?
3: Yeah.
2: Hell yeah.
3: Hell yeah. I could have been somebody else if my grandmother thought he was an a-hole. My grandmother and Bob Hope dated for a while, and she said, "Nah, he's too much of an idiot. I'm done." So they went out joyriding, and the streetlights came on. So it was like, uh-oh, we got to go home. So my uncle, who was driving, rode around the block, dropped off Bob Hope in front of his house, and then kept on going. Went around the block again, and that's when the Cleveland police caught up to him. My uncle got the rap. Bob Hope got the, he was like, you know, there's a bro code there.
2: You don't dime out the guy that you've already dropped off. Be quiet.
3: Right. Why include him? But it was just, it's just weird that, you know, that something like that could happen. Bob Hope could have been driving. And would that have ended his career? Who knows?
2: Yeah. I mean, you catch a charge like that can derail everything. But hang on. There's one important detail that we're leaving out here.
4: Who the hell is Bob Hope?
2: No, Audrey.
5: Audrey. That.
2: Sorry, John. Audrey is a fetus.
4: I'm 34.
2: No, so you're
3: Audrey out.
2: Your great,
3: go ahead.
2: Your great uncle and Bob Hope stole a car, but they decided to call the Grand Theft Auto quits because the streetlights came on.
3: Hey, you know, like I said, that was the call to go home. When the streetlights come on, you better get home, get your ass home, or you ain't eating, or you don't get dessert, or something.
2: Yeah, I'll steal a car, but I don't want to get in trouble with Mom and Dad. You know, that's a whole different thing.
3: Exactly right.
2: Oh, that's hilarious, man. I didn't expect that one today, but Grand Theft Auto and Bob Hope, now also on the pegboard.
3: That's right.
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10: 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And guess what? 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That's

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12: Albany weather.
13: Mostly sunny, hot, and humid today. High around 93. It'll feel like 101. Tonight, mostly clear with a low in the mid-70s. We'll keep it sunny, hot, humid again tomorrow. High in the mid-90s. You scattered showers and thunderstorms likely on Monday. From the Georgia Weather Net, I'm meteorologist KJ Allen.
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0: 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Summer is here. And the time is right for...
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5: Albany weather.
6: Mostly sunny, hot, and humid today. High around 93. It'll feel like 101. Tonight, mostly clear with a low in the mid-70s. We'll keep it sunny, hot, and humid again tomorrow. High in the mid-90s. A few scattered showers and thunderstorms likely on Monday. From the Georgia Weather Net, I'm meteorologist KJ Allen.
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0: Albany's Classic Rock Station, Rock 103. It's the White Stripes, Seven Nation Army, as we keep your Saturday rocking. Now, coming up on Monday is another Mo Meat Monday. We're going to give you a chance to snag a $25 gift card, courtesy of Carol's Sausage and Country Store in Sylvester. 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Get ready to win on Monday, a Mo Meat Monday. Bon Jovi's on the way. Got the Beatles coming up in a few minutes. Another big block of classic rock is set to roll next. 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

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We're on the front side of another big block of classic rock. 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
1: How is it possible that you lose a giraffe?
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0: Holidays Plus, Rock Station, Rock 103. It's Foreigner and Jukebox Hero as we keep you moving right along through this Saturday. Now, tomorrow evening, as a matter of fact, class is in session. 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
6: Mostly sunny, hot, and humid across southwest Georgia this afternoon. Mainly clear overnight tonight, low 75. Tomorrow, mostly sunny, high 94. It'll feel like 103. Mostly sunny Monday with pop-up showers and thunderstorms, high 95. From the Georgia Weather Net, I'm meteorologist KJ Allen.
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0: 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It's REM, the one I love, as we rock your Saturday afternoon. Hey, make sure to join us again on Monday for another Mo Meat Monday. We're going to give you a chance to snag a $25 gift card courtesy of Carol's Sausage and Country Store in Sylvester. They have the handmade beef jerkies, the fresh meats, the sauces, and a whole lot more. So get ready to win another Mo Meat Monday coming up on Monday right here on Albany's Classic Rock Station, Rock 103. Got the police on the way. Hart in a few minutes, too. 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
1: 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That they don't need to be out here fighting over foolishness. We need more people like you and I to get the word out. Are you with me on it?
2: We can do that, sir.
1: You're doggone right, we can do it. 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
4: Albany weather.
5: Mostly sunny, hot, and humid across southwest Georgia this afternoon. Mainly clear overnight tonight, low 75. Tomorrow, mostly sunny, high 94. It'll feel like 103. Mostly sunny Monday with pop-up showers and thunderstorms, high 95. From the Georgia Weather Net, I'm meteorologist KJ Allen.
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If you got an Alexa-enabled device, tell her to play us. Just say, hey, Alexa, play WJAD Rock 103. She's going to take care of it for you. Survivor now, it's Eye of the Tiger, Rock 103.

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0: 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Yes, owner of A Lonely Heart, as we keep moving through another Saturday afternoon. Now, how would you like to win a couple tickets to the Australian Pink Floyd show at Wild Adventures? 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Hey, Styx is on the way. I got the cult coming up in a few minutes. 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

Night Ranger on Albany's Classic Rock, Rock 103. I'm Josie. Good afternoon to yous. Hope you're having a great start to your weekend. Got Rolling Stones on the way after Pearl Jam, Even Flow.

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4: Hello. This is Michael Pursley, Chief of Police of the Albany Police Department. 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
9: Albany weather.
10: Mostly sunny, hot, and humid across southwest Georgia this afternoon. Mainly clear overnight tonight, low 75. Tomorrow, mostly sunny, high 94. It'll feel like 103. Mostly sunny Monday with pop-up showers and thunderstorms, high 95. From the Georgia Weather Net, I'm meteorologist KJ Allen.
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Ozzy on Albany's Classic Rock, Rock 103. I'm Josie. This next song amuses me because Katy Perry, she's a pop star. She's been on American Idol or The Voice, one of those. She liked it so much, she named one of her perfumes after it. She said she was hearing the lyrics of this woman who she wanted to be. She was very powerful. She captivated a room when she walked in. But as far as Freddie Mercury's intent when he was writing it, it's about a high-class call girl. He said, classy people can be hoes too. And that's what it's about. It's Killer Queen on Rock 103.

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0: Albany's Classic Rock, Rock 103. I'm Josie. Speaking of the end of the world, a building-sized asteroid is going to pass by Earth safely today. If you see any clickbait about it, everything is fine. I mean, that's what I probably would tell you if the world was going to end. No, I always think that. I always think if they really knew, like Armageddon-type scenario, that something was going to hit the Earth, that they wouldn't tell us. Because people would rightfully freak out. I think it would be the right thing to do, but I just don't think they would do it. Got Supertramp on the way. Billy Squire after this. If you need me, I will be putting on my tinfoil hat.
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Squire on Albany's Classic Rock, Rock 103. Looking ahead, we got some Thin Lizzy on the way, Bob Seger, Tom Petty, and the Heartbreakers after this.

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Van Halen on Albany's Classic Rock, Rock 103. I'm Josie. Bob Seger almost cut one of the most famous lines of all time from this song. It was the part where he said, "Wish I didn't know now what I didn't know then." He said he struggled with it for the longest time, and he still wanted to cut it. But everybody that listened to it loved it, so he left it in. It's Against the Wind on Rock 103.

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1: On the next all-new Dave Mahoney Show, we'll be playing back some of our favorite calls from the past week with the Call of Fame, including this doozy of a legless brother lover.
2: 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Karma hit so hard on her for everything that she had done. He ended up turning into a crack whore. He ended up getting diabetes so bad to where she lost both of her legs, and now she's a ward of the state of Virginia.
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7: Albany weather.
8: Mostly sunny, hot, and humid across southwest Georgia this afternoon. Mainly clear overnight tonight, low 75. Tomorrow, mostly sunny, high 94. It'll feel like 103. Mostly sunny Monday with pop-up showers and thunderstorms, high 95. From the Georgia Weather Net, I'm meteorologist KJ Allen.
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I'm Josie. Hope you are having a great Saturday so far. Looking forward to Roxanne and White Room on the way after Blue Oyster Cult. 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

Elise Roxanne on Albany's Classic Rock, Rock 103. I'm Josie. 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

0: Aerosmith, Come Together on Albany's Classic Rock, Rock 103. I'm Josie. I was just jamming out to that yesterday because it was National Beatles Day, and that's just one of the best covers ever. Another one that I love is Motorhead doing their version of Back in the USSR. It's part of a Beatles cover album called Butchering the Beatles,
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0: summer is here. And the time is right for...
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0: All right. Drink responsibly this summer. 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
1: Hey, I've been meaning to talk to you.
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1: 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Don't kill our future. That they don't need to be out here fighting over foolishness. We need more people like you and I to get the word out. Are you with me on it?
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1: You're doggone right, we can do it. 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
9: Mostly sunny, hot and humid across southwest Georgia this afternoon. Mainly clear overnight tonight, low 75. Tomorrow, mostly sunny, high 94. It'll feel like 103. Mostly sunny Monday with pop-up showers and thunderstorms, high 95. From the Georgia Weather Net, I'm meteorologist KJ Allen.
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Rock 103, I'm Josie. Oh, doesn't that song just make you want to go spray paint somebody's name on an overpass? Like, it feels right. I mean, don't do it. Legally speaking, I should probably say that, but unless you're Banksy. Got Lita Ford on the way after Def Leppard. Pour Some Sugar on Me on Rock 103.

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0: Petty on Albany's Classic Rock, Rock 103. I'm Josie. I was just checking out the national calendar to see what we could celebrate today, should we be so inclined. And it's National Decide to Be Married Day, which I feel we should leave open to interpretation. Like, is it the beautiful aspect of choosing a relationship over and over again every day, even though it's not easy? Which it shouldn't be terribly horrible and difficult, but, you know, not every day is going to be sunshine and rainbows, and that's fine. It's the person whose stuff you most want to put up with. It could also be the day that inspires you to propose, or the one that gets weirdos off your back. Like, maybe single people should just carry around rings, just in case, like to make it easy. It's Helen Keller Day, which I am unbelievably familiar with. I grew up around Tuscumbia, where Helen Keller lived. It's called Ivy Green. And you take school trips there if you are a kid. And there's a water pump where they let you see where she came up with the first sign language for water and all this. I will hazard to say that it's kind of interesting. I mean, if you didn't grow up around it and hear it every year. They even put on a play every year. It's called The Miracle Worker. It's about Ann Sullivan teaching her sign language, which hadn't been invented yet. And it's Bingo Day, which is just an excuse to gamble. For old people who take it really seriously. Y'all, I know you. If y'all do this, I know. I talked to a guy once from Impractical Jokers, Sal, and he said the worst thing he ever had to do as a stunt was go into a bingo parlor, and every time they called out a number, he had to say bingo. Even when he had no bingo. This man has had people with guns threaten him for other jokes. But this, he said, was the worst. And I believe it. I do. On the way, Journey, Guns N' Roses, Sweet Child of Mine, after this on Rock 103.
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Guns N' Roses on Albany's classic rock, Rock 103. I'm Josie, looking forward to next hour. Got Black Crowes. Oh, we can get emotional. Got Police, Bryan Adams on the way. Ozzy coming up too, out of this on Rock 103.

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Albany's Classic Rock, Rock 103. I'm Josie, got the Black Crowes on the way. First up, the police. When they were in their Caribbean phase, they were hanging out on an island at the time they recorded this, and you can totally hear it. It's Every Little Thing She Does Is Magic, and Rock 103.

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3: 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Albany weather.
4: Few clouds around this evening, otherwise mainly clear overnight tonight, low in the mid-70s. Tomorrow, mostly sunny, hot, humid again, high 94. It'll feel like 103. We'll keep it mostly sunny on Monday. Pop-up showers and thunderstorms likely in the afternoon, high 95. I'm Georgia WeatherNet meteorologist KJ Allen.
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Albany's classic rock, Rock 103. Lover Boy, working for the weekend. Maybe you are as well, but I hope you're having a good day. Got Fleetwood Mac coming up after Bon Jovi. You give love a bad name.

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15: Albany weather.
16: Few clouds around this evening, otherwise mainly clear. Overnight tonight, low in the mid-70s. Tomorrow, mostly sunny, hot, humid again, high 94. It'll feel like 103. We'll keep it mostly sunny on Monday. Pop-up showers and thunderstorms likely in the afternoon, high 95. I'm Georgia WeatherNet meteorologist KJ Allen.
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0: passion for booming drums and epic guitar solos. 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
13: Rock 103, Albany weather.
14: Few clouds around this evening, otherwise mainly clear overnight tonight, low in the mid-70s. Tomorrow mostly sunny, hot, humid again, high 94, it'll feel like 103. We'll keep it mostly sunny on Monday, pop-up showers and thunderstorms likely in the afternoon, high 95. I'm Georgia WeatherNet meteorologist KJ Allen.
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